We don't believe you, cause we the people are still here in the rear, yo, we don't need you. 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

0: bad folks, you must go.
1: Okay, all you people in radio land. Okay, you're listening.

All right, live on the radio from the stage of my father's place at LIRFM. How about it? Let's hear it for Mercury recording artist Carolyn Moss.

city I once knew as home is teetering on the edge of radioactive oblivion. A 300,000-degree baptism by nuclear fire. I'm not sorry. We had it coming. A surge of white-hot atonement will be our wake-up call. Hope for our future is now a stillborn dream. The bombs begin to fall and I'm rushing to meet my love. 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

0: I hate your ways. 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
1: The fog and the smog of the media that logs false narratives of gods that came up against the odds. We're not just nigger rappers with

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Yeah. 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

All right, live on the radio from the stage of my father's place at LIRFM. How about it? Let's hear it for Mercury recording artist Carolyn Moss.

0: Kollegen, weil eigentlich sind die schon gerade im Baden hier.
1: I guess it's some kind of like piano. Also birds. Yeah, true. Birds could also give you hope, you know.
2: Donc si je comprends bien, vous, en plus de ça, vous, c'est les éléments de la nature qui vous donnent de l'espoir.
1: Because you know, as long as there are birds, you can survive. Like if you're in a place where you're not quite sure if it's conducive for human habitation, yeah.
2: Le son du lac, de l'eau du lac, et la nature, les feux de la...
3: Yeah.

0: In times like this, it can feel easier to focus on what divides us. Different opinions, different struggles, different lives. But history has always shown that people move forward not alone, but together. Hope begins to grow the moment we remember that we are connected. Unity does not mean we all think the same way. It means we choose to listen before judging. It means helping a neighbor, supporting a friend, or standing beside someone who feels forgotten. Small acts of kindness may seem ordinary, but together they become powerful. Every community carries unseen burdens. Some people are fighting loneliness, others are carrying grief, uncertainty, or fear about the future. Yet, even in difficult moments, there is strength in knowing someone cares enough to stand with you. When people come together with compassion and purpose, change becomes possible. Streets become safer, voices become stronger, futures become brighter. Hope is not something we wait for. It is something we build through understanding, courage, and through each other.
1: L'espoir, c'est pas quelque chose qu'on attend. 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
8: 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Thank you so much.
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0: Hello, hello, hello. We are here on Radio Camp with, and we have been able to get an exclusive interview with Hannah, one of the MVPs of the Radio Olympia competition. Now, I need to ask, how are you feeling after your incredible performance?
1: Yeah, you know, I'm already used to going to the Olympics, but I must say this year we nailed it. Especially, I think, because it was so well organized. We had so much fun. And, you know, the Olympic Village, this year it was just perfect.
0: Incredible, incredible. And which talent was your favorite in this amazing competition?
1: Yeah, it's really hard to tell because, you know, they are all just exquisite. And I really can't choose. But if I had to choose, I think it would be the moderation, the sport moderation. I really like that part.
0: Now, I believe that with your amazing style of Olympics, that you have become quite the face of radio sportsmanship. Would you have any advice or inspirational words for your newfound fans?
1: Yeah, it's really hard to give advice. I would say, let's hope. Never give up, maybe. But also, I really have to say, you have to start really early. So, if you're over 15 years, I think, I'm sorry, it's too late. Maybe next life.
0: Well, thank you very much for your amazing interview. Maybe next time we see each other on TV with Lionel Messi or Cristiano Ronaldo. But I hope to see you next year on Radio Camp. Thank you very much and have a great rest of the show.
1: Thank you so much. Yeah, and we are really interested. We are really interested in the highlights of the last 30 years of all the people who are sitting here. Maybe someone wants to share a highlight? No?
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1: So. Or from this year? You can choose. Yeah.
3: Yeah, like one of my highlights of Radio Camp was my first time on stand-up paddle. I don't know if you ever did it, but I did my first sub ride on the Radio Camp. I think it was 4 years ago. Really loved it. Thanks to Didi Gippy.
4: The DJ.
1: Someone else?
4: The beach party a few minutes ago on the beach of Lake. With the DJ set from Andre with hip hop.
1: Ah, yes. Yeah. Someone else? No?
5: I had my first kiss on the Radio Camp when I was like 13 or 12, I guess. So that was quite a highlight for me.
1: Insane, cool. Thanks for sharing.
6: More juicy stuff, come on.
7: I met my husband. I was his translator.
1: Wow, love stories over love stories.
7: Right now he is with the other one, but yes. We met here, I translated for him, then we get together, out, we are just friends, and then we fell in love, and then now we're here.
1: Wow! I also have a highlight. My highlight was being part of the crew. Thank you so much for that. And I think for the others who were not part of the crew, we will listen to our staff of the workshop.
8: Also am Anfang hatten wir eine Gruppe Mäuse auf der Flucht. Die sind zusammen weggelaufen. 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

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bing bing bing bing bing bing bing bing bing bing bing bing bing bing bing bing bing bing bing bing bing bing bing bing bing bing bing bing b

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Rastafari. Yeah, squeeze it, Mr. Selector, because you don't know. Yeah. Yeah.

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We have some great live music. Reggae music. The King's music.

0: lovers of reggae, you know. 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
1: From it. Bad yes, mind. 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It a go kill you now.
0: Please and come again, my selector. 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When big music up, play, it. 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
1: bad mind it.
0: One time. 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
1: style. 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
1: And you know who does a pass through?
2: It's the nature of
1: with some
2: man.
1: Vibes to the people, you know?
2: The earth man. Rasta man.
1: This is a man them call Pressure Bus Pipe. Yeah. Tell about the Rasta man.

Yes, I. So right now we are going to bring you up in our the greatest moment in a Jamaican dancehall history in the 90s. The 90s is the greatest moment. Saying, I want to check it in, I want to be a part, I want to full join yourself. Because we come with the vibes, you know. You understand what I mean? So, selector.

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1: Walk out, walk out.
2: And I don't know, so this is Patra. Hey. I am an organic queen.
3: Hey. You don't know.
0: Yes, I big up yourself, you know.
2: Watch this. City organic, body dynamic. Never cut a thing from a nice clean body.
0: Man like story, run love.

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left. 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Doppelt. Mit mir send the next one there, right there over the sea. Listen the tune. Listen keenly. 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